That's Throwback from Maddie and Tay, Die from a Broken Heart. Up next, we have Lauren Elena for you. Here she is with Chase Matthew, All My Exes, on Women of iHeart Country.

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He was on iHeart Country House Party last night, Tucker Wetmore. He is the new ACM Male Vocalist of the Year. New male vocalist, not the male vocalist, but still, pretty good award for

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Man, did you see Kane Brown at the iHeart Country Festival? That dude is jacked. He's been working out like crazy, said he's never felt better, and he got off the Zen. Here's his new one.

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101.5 WYNK, Baton Rouge's number one for new country. Hey, it's Bo Dalton. They did a survey for the best states for working moms. I couldn't believe the number one answer. We'll talk about that. Happy Mother's Day to all our moms out there. It's Co Wetzel.

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0: 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And that is brand new country from two of our iHeartCountry stars, Lauren Elena and Chase Matthew. That one's called All My Exes. You got a request tonight, a birthday, a celebration, a happy Mother's Day? iHeartRadio app, hit that little talkback microphone.
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He won an ACM, a crazy tour bus story, and the origin of his single mustache. 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

Baton Rouge is home for the Bobby Bones Show, 101.5 WYNK. Hey, it's Bo. Sometimes the teacher becomes the student. Well, sort of, kind of. Today's good stuff story, it'll make you feel good, I promise. Two songs away.

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That way there's no more fumbling with your phone. 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
1: That is Jason Aldean. Hey, it's Bo Dalton. I typically do a thing called the afternoon quote, but since it's the evening, we'll call it the evening quote. So here you go, your inspiration and motivation to help you reset your Sunday. The world is changed by your example, not your opinion. If that one doesn't hit you, I don't know. Everybody's got opinions now. I know I got plenty, right? You can scroll for 5 minutes and see people arguing about everything on earth. But let me say something. When you really think about the people who changed your life, and I'm talking about you, it usually wasn't because of something they said. Nothing hit you that they said. It was how they carried themselves. Maybe it was your dad, the way he worked, or your mom. They led by example, how they treated people, how hard they worked, how they showed up day after day. See, that's the stuff people actually remember, not your opinion. This is such a great quote. Write this one down and remember it. The world is changed by your example, not your opinion.

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8: Well, happy Monday, everybody. May the 11th. It's Granger Smith here. I'm your host, and this is show number 1585 of After Midnight. Hey, I've got some good news I want to share for you. Hang tight for it. I've also got some Nashville news, and Hudson is going to give you that coming up. And then, of course, I got a whole bunch of good country music to play for you, kicking off this work week the right way. Whatever the reason you're still up at this hour or up early, I'm just glad you're with me. Here we go. It's Monday. It's

101.5 WYNK. Hey, good way to get your Monday going. How about with some good news? I got something to share with you coming up in two songs. Hang tight.

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1: Listen, I get it. Not everyone sleeps at night. Some of us think, some of us drive, some of us pray. Granger's with you through it all. Thanks for being a part of the After Midnight family.

101.5 WYNK. So I got a topic I want to discuss next hour. I want to hear from you on this. 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
1: Hey, good morning, Granger. It's Mike from Waterbury, Connecticut. Just want to say thanks for working with me every day.
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0: 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Ann Hudson is coming up next with all the latest from Nashville. And what's on your radar today?
1: Well, this is fun, Granger. Did you see the Warren Treaty had a big announcement? I got that story coming up in your Nashville news next.

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7: Hey, welcome to Monday. It's After Midnight, everybody. I'm your host, Granger Smith, kicking off the work week the right way with you. And I'm asking this question this hour. What's your favorite car or truck? And give me all the things. Make, model, color, pie in the sky. 866-607-8383 is my number. And then Earl Dibbles, Jr., the country boy. He's got a dumb criminal story to share with us. All this here at hour number two. It's After Midnight. Let's go.

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Baton Rouge is number one for new country, 101.5 WYNK. 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
1: You know, I was sitting with my little son. He's 4 years old, and he was playing this game on his mom's iPad where you pick all these vehicles and you go mudding. And he loves this. And he's flipping through the vehicles, and all of a sudden I saw it. There it was. It was orange. It was like an orange flash. I said, go back. See, he said, what? I said, go back. It's a 1969 Charger with General Lee on the side. 01 on the doors. I said, that is my favorite car. And not because I picked it when I'm an adult, because I grew up with that. I grew up thinking that was the coolest car. 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
1: Hey, Granger. This is Glenn from Bryan, Arkansas. Hey, thanks for everything you do.
0: Thank you, Glenn. I appreciate you, brother. Thanks for the encouragement. Yeah.

Baton Rouge's number one for new country, 101.5 WYNK. A woman in Florida was caught on a door cam stealing an adult tricycle while wearing a tiger print onesie. You can't make this stuff up. Earl Dibbles Jr. is going to share this dumb criminal story with us next.

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7: Hey, thanks for starting Monday here with me on After Midnight. Y'all, so grateful for you third shifters listening to the show, making this America's favorite radio program, and keeping America rolling 24-7. That's what you do on this third shift. I'm Granger Smith, your host. I'm going to talk about some things that went down on this day in history coming up. I got a little list I want to read for you. Plus some Nashville news with Ann Hudson, stories about your favorite stars out there in Nashville. All of this coming up real soon, so don't go anywhere.
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Baton Rouge's number one for new country, 101.5 WYNK. 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Let's talk about that plus some other things that went down on this day in history coming up in just two country songs.

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Baton Rouge is number one for new country, 101.5 WYNK. 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

0: Baton Rouge is number one for new country, 101.5 WYNK. Ann Hudson is about to jump on and share some Nashville news with us. Ann, what do you have lined up?
1: My gosh, Granger, you know, people can be so dramatic. Did you see they were trying to, like, pipe up a rumor about Blake Shelton and Gwen Stefani? I'll explain coming up in your Nashville news next.

0: Here's what's new in Nashville. Here's Ann Hudson.
1: All right, so people were trying to speculate and stir up drama between Blake Shelton and Gwen Stefani after Blake Shelton missed her opening night of the residency at the Sphere in Las Vegas. And, well, Blake Shelton actually explained.
2: Kind of a books us on the exact same night, every single night. I think my manager did that. He's here, isn't he?
1: All right, so they were double booked. They both had shows in Las Vegas on the exact same night. And he blamed his manager. Did you happen to see Chris Stapleton? He was on The Late Show with Stephen Colbert. Well, he performed the 1986 Willie Nelson hit, Living in the Promised Land.
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8: Rise and shine, everybody. Monday morning, super early. Hour number four of After Midnight starts right here. You know, you guys punch in and punch out, and After Midnight is with you every step of the way. I'm Granger Smith, your host here. And I want to ask you this question. What are your top three favorite movies? Give me your top three. What's your list? Top three favorite movies. 866-607-8383. Also, Earl Dibbles Jr., the country boy, has got a dumb criminal story to tell us. And in between all that, good country music. Here we go. It's After Midnight.

Baton Rouge's number one for new country, 101.5 WYNK. Top three favorite movies. That's the question. That's the topic of the hour. What are your top three favorite movies? 866-607-8383.

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1: Good morning, Granger. This is James doing security work here at a construction site in Austin, Texas. Just wanted to give you all a big shout out. Y'all do a great job. Just keep on playing the music. We love you here all in Texas.
0: James, you're doing good work, brother. 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

Baton Rouge is number one for new country, 101.5 WYNK. School director in Arkansas is in big trouble after being accused of running a kid fight club. Yeah, seriously. It turns out rule number one doesn't apply when someone's recording it on video. Earl Bibbles Jr. is going to share this dumb criminal story with us next.

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7: 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Welcome to After Midnight with me, Granger Smith, your host. Hey, I've got some good news to kick your Monday off with, plus some Nashville news. Doesn't necessarily have to be good, but it's news about your favorite stars out there in Nashville and what they're up to. Ann Hudson's got you covered on that. Hey, I'm glad you're here. Thank you for making this America's favorite radio program.

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Hey, good way to get your Monday going. How about with some good news? I got something to share with you coming up in two songs. Hang tight.

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Baton Rouge's number one for new country, 101.5 WYNK. Top three favorite movies. We brought this up last hour, and I still want to hear from you. 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
1: Good morning, Granger. I want to appreciate you, brother, for playing all the great music for my ride to work every morning. Thank you, buddy.

0: 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Ann Hudson is coming up next with all the latest from Nashville. 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
1: Well, this is fun, Granger. Did you see the Warren Treaty had a big announcement? I got that story coming up in your Nashville news next. Dear Lord.

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0: Hey, welcome to Monday's show. Morning, studio.
8: Morning.
0: Amy, I want you to make a list of that you've been to, the top five, like, prettiest states, if you were to have to make a list.
9: Okay.
0: Can't use a state that you've lived in.
9: Oh, okay.
0: Well, that'll...
9: So no Texas Hill Country? I mean...
10: Yeah, it's
0: well, that's home to you, though.
9: Technically, Austin, Hill Country surrounding.
0: But that's home. Okay, you know what? No rules. Top five beautiful states. I put it in ChatGPT, and I was like, hey, what are the top five most beautiful states in America? I'm going to do my five. You do your five. So we'll do that. I'll read you this list. We got a big Monday show. I will talk to Tucker Wetmore coming up as well. Let's get the show started now.
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0: Bobby Bones asks Kane and Caitlin Brown if they plan on doing more music together.
1: I don't know. Truly, I haven't planned anything. We haven't really talked. I mean, I guess we were we'd love to do some more music together for sure. 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
1: We debated the prettiest states in America with our own personal experiences. 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
0: Bobby Bones asked Luke Combs if he uses his real name when he gets food delivery.
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0: story comes to us from Tacoma, Washington. Four teenagers were driving around, and they would drive by cars, and boom, hit them with water balloons. They hit one car. The guy goes, starts chasing them, gets them into a parking lot, pulls out a gun, says, give me your wallets.
1: Oh, he robs them? He doesn't just teach them a lesson here. He does a crime himself.
0: He robs them and then shoots one of them.
1: What? Oh, my God.
0: And tells them, don't do that again.
1: That's the wrong guy to mess with.
2: Yeah.
1: Because he probably wouldn't have done that had they not hit his car. He shouldn't have done that.
2: Yeah, but why hit the wallets? I just like...
1: No, why shoot him?
2: No, I get it.
1: No, that I don't get.
2: I get it, but he goes from anger to like, I'm going to rob you.
3: I think it's something that he wanted to do. He was just looking for a reason.
2: Okay.
3: And then he got it.
0: Oh, I don't know. I think it just makes him mad.
1: He was so mad.
0: He's going to show him tenfold.
1: Yeah, the wallets I get. Like, I'll show you. But the shooting, I don't. There's a guy on TikTok that I watch sometimes. I don't follow, but it comes across my algorithm because I watch it every time it comes up. Where cars speed past him and he has a radar gun. And when they speed by, he throws stuff at their car. He has like a huge birthday cake.
2: All kinds of different things.
1: Or he has like couch cushions. And it's these really big things. And it's like a 45 and they're doing 65 or 70. He just chunks it at it. And sometimes they stop and he yells, but he's going to get shot.
3: Oh, yeah. I'd be scared.
1: He's going to get shot. Or get his wallet robbed and then shot. Yeah. Yes. Okay.
0: I'm Lunchbox. That's your bonehead story of the day.

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0: Hello, Bobby Bones. We usually pay our babysitter $20 an hour, which seems pretty standard. But I recently asked if we could have them watch our kids when we go out of town. And that's an overnight stay. And instead of the usual $160, she quoted us a flat rate of $250. That felt high to me. I'm wondering, am I off here? Is it normal for sitters to charge a higher flat rate for something like this? Signed, Babysitter Sticker Shock. Go ahead.
1: For one night?
0: $250.
1: One night?
0: Well, it's $20 an hour, so if it's just 8 hours, that's $160.
1: Yeah.
0: If you're going hourly there, and I would assume it's more than just the 8 hours, though. That's, I mean, you don't get there and just go to bed.
1: I'm familiar with a flat rate for overnight, and just $250 seems high, but I don't know what the going... I mean, it's been a minute since I've done an overnight, but normally they, like, bundle it up because they're also sleeping. However, they are there to be with your kids in case something happens, and they're also sleeping.
0: Well, you think they should get less because they're sleeping?
2: Well, no, they're there, Amy.
0: Yeah, but they're also sleeping in not their own comfort.
2: Right.
0: Yeah. In a place that's, they can't walk around their underwear. They can't go to their own fridge and get food.
2: Sure.
1: Yeah.
2: Invite friends over.
1: I wish I could remember how my person did it, but there's no way I've ever paid $250 for one night.
0: Everything's more expensive now, though.
1: Oh, yeah,
0: have you
1: true.
0: Seen gas? Have you seen
1: inflation.
0: Gas?
2: Oh, it's crazy, man.
0: Inflation, yeah. this is what I would say. Without just doing the math here. $20 an hour, okay. 8 hours, $160. I'm going to bet you, first of all, it's more than 8 hours because basically you're asking them just get there and go to sleep. Like get there immediately. As soon as you get up, close your eyes and go to sleep and wake up 8 hours later.
1: Mm-hmm.
0: There's going to be more to that. So I'm just going to say it's going to be 10 hours. So 10 hours, $20 an hour, that's $200. With the uncomfortableness of sleeping, I'm just doing math, not how much the value is. And also, if you love this babysitter and you don't have to do this often, I think there's value in that as well. If this is like an A-plus babysitter, you don't want to rub them where they don't work for you anymore because you wanted to skimp $30 on an overnight ask. If it's, yeah, 5 babysitters are all good, go to the next cheaper one. Who cares? But I would say I don't think that's unreasonable just mathing it.
1: Mm-hmm. Yeah.
0: Feels high in general, but I don't know. If you want a really good babysitter, I don't know what that runs.
1: Yeah. I definitely never broke down what they said, but I know I've paid in the 150 to 200s for flat rates. So I guess with inflation, maybe that sounds about right.
0: If I'm mathing and you love the babysitter, pay it.
2: How much would you pay Abby to stay at your house and watch the dogs? Remember that?
3: Yeah.
0: Yeah, Abby, what did I give you just to stay sleep over at the house?
4: Probably about 200, I think.
0: There's nothing. The dog, you literally have to do nothing.
3: It's right. Just the dog. Right. That's not even
2: kids.
3: A kid.
0: Yeah. Yeah.
3: That's crazy.
4: You do more, though. I played with them. Oh, okay. I went outside.
0: You don't have to justify your money. They're just
3: wow.
0: Asking.
4: Oh, okay.
2: I needed a baseline number.
0: Yeah, there was.
2: Yeah.
0: Why? Why did you need that baseline number?
2: Well, because I'm just wondering, like, what does it take for someone to go spend the night at somebody else's house?
0: It's
2: to
0: a weird
2: watch
0: thing. Because they're uncomfortable. It's not their own bed, not right. Their own mm-hmm. sheets.
1: Right. True.
0: If you love the babysitter, I think math wise, this is okay. If you don't, you think it's too much in general, that's a whole different conversation. So that's my recommendation. If you don't do this often, eat it. Eat the $30-$40 that's
1: yeah,
0: extra.
1: And you can be gone with peace of mind.
0: Yep. All right, there you go. Close it up.
5: Let's go. Get your bones on. Get your Bobby bones on.

0: want to do a scam alert. Scam alert! Scam alert! Just to this room. Because Amy said she's been getting charged by our parking garage.
1: Check your credit card statements, boys and girls.
0: Really?
1: Yeah, I just caught it. And it's $20 charges, so...
0: Why would you get charged?
1: Don't ask me. And it's not every single day. It's just random. So then it made me wonder. So there's three random charges just this year alone. So then I thought, I'm going to search for 2025. And I haven't even gone all the way back. In Q4, so the last 3 months of the year, I found three additional charges. And they're on random days.
0: Are you getting scammed or is this?
1: No. This is our parking garage. Here.
2: Did you register your car?
1: Printed them out. Yes, my car's registered. Yes, obviously.
0: She
1: or
0: holds
1: else
0: up
1: I'd
0: her
1: get
0: credit
1: charged.
0: Card on camera with the number
2: perfect.
0: On it. Yeah. She's like, look, this is my credit card.
1: No, how I know I'm not getting charged every day. I come to this building 5 days a week. And so that would mean I would have a $20 charge every single day if my car wasn't registered.
0: So what are you telling these guys?
1: I'm saying check it because somehow... If maybe you leave and come back another time, like you're not allowed to come to our building twice in one day or something.
0: That's
1: like, are these days that I left and returned?
0: Scuba Steve.
3: Yeah, was it a different car you used or the same car every time?
1: Nope, my car, because my car is attached to my credit card. And when we first registered, we had to put down our credit cards. And then iHeart said, or the building, so it's not our company that owns the parking garage, but our company was like, hey, you have to put this down. Everything will get signed up. But then the payments, you won't get charged.
3: Have you complained to the building manager yet or no?
1: Today's the first day. Okay. I just got my printout.
3: Okay,
1: 1, 2, 3, 4, 5, 6. Six times two, Eddie.
4: That's not good.
1: Six times two,
0: Eddie.
4: Oh, yeah, that's 12. 120.
1: So, $120.
4: Yep.
3: Well, I'll hit up the building person and then they'll reimburse you.
1: I still have more detective work to do. Like, I haven't even gone back to Q3, Q2, Q1 of last year.
0: Do you not get your credit card purchases right on your phone as soon as it goes?

0: Oh, I just now signed up for that. Mm. That's how I noticed my latest, which was April 29th. That's when I got it and I made note to go back and look. I just hadn't gotten to examine my entire statement yet, but I was like, what's this? And then that's what led to yesterday. I had more free time to start looking.
1: Look at your statement, folks.
2: Yeah, it's good. Thanks, Amy.
1: You made it.
0: Yeah, this is
1: Q1, Q2, Q3, yeah, I gotta Q9. Go look at all the Qs. All right, we're done. Thank you, everybody. Thanks for being here. Be sure to check out the podcast from today's show. All you have to do is go and search for The Bobby Bones Show wherever you get your podcasts, on iHeartRadio, et cetera. We do a whole second show every single day on the podcast feed. 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So search for The Bobby Bones Show. We will see you guys on Tuesday. Bye, everybody.
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101.5 WYNK, Baton Rouge's best for new country. Just as always, I love to lay out the plans for this, the At Work show. And so I'll do that in just a couple of minutes. First, how about you get Shaboozy along with Jelly Roll? Here's Amen.

Baton Rouge is number one for new country, 101.5 WYNK. 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
1: 101.5 WYNK, Baton Rouge's number one for new country. What will be this year's drink of the summer? I was actually reading an article about this over the weekend. Better Homes and Gardens, thank you to my wife, Melissa, for that. Determining the 2026 adult beverage on everyone's lips, there are two finalists. Frosted Mango Jalapeno Soft Spritz, and also the Key West Ranch Water. That one combines tequila, lime juice, coconut water, agave, sprinkling mineral water, sparkling mineral water, sorry, and a pinch of sea salt as well. That sounds interesting. But more interesting, I was thinking to myself, when it comes to you and your drink of summer, what is it? Let's do some sharing on the show today. I'll share mine if you'll share yours. Hit that talkback mic to get it to me on the free iHeartRadio app. And in the meantime, I'll get you George Burge teaming up with Luke Bryan. Ride, ride, ride is on the way next.
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1: 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Next chance to win is coming up at 11. Good luck.
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0: 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Inspired, by the way, by an article in Better Homes and Gardens talking about this year's drink of the summer. Frosted Mango, Jalapeno, Soft Spirits. I think I'm saying that right. Or Spritz, rather. And the Key West Ranch Water, apparently. You beg to differ. What do you say?
1: Harvey Wallbanger.
0: Oh, yeah.
1: It's a vodka, Galliano, and orange juice.
0: No, no. No need to explain to me what a Harvey Wallbanger is all about. I get it. I got to think about this one for me. That go-to summertime drink, what is it? I'm going to think that over. You do the same, and then I'll also get you Morgan Wallen in less than 10 minutes. Don't We is on the way next. 101.
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Baton Rouge's number one for new country, 101.5 WYNK. Nobody gives you more country for your workday, and I can't say thank you enough for letting us and me, Billy Greenwood, be a part of it, too. How about Blake Shelton? This is God's Country.

101.5 WINK. Hey guys, it is Bobby Bones. Tomorrow morning at 6:30, I'll talk to Clutto, the lead singer of Flatland Cavalry, about what it's like to play in front of thousands and thousands of people when you have severe stage fright. 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Everybody.

Mark Chestnut and Chris Cagle. They're going to be in concert, part of the first ever Paragon Stampede Rodeo Memorial Day weekend at the Paragon Casino Resort in Marksville. 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

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It's me, Billy Greenwood. 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

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Today's TalkBack Lunch Break, built by you, is now officially underway. 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Let me know where you're listening. And then obviously tell me what song to play between right now and 1. Right now it's Ella Langley, Choosing Texas. Just

101.5 WYNK, Baton Rouge's number one for new country. Just about an hour away from today's Google Buster question. Keep in mind, though, and maybe you want to play along while you're grabbing a bite to eat. It is already posted on my Facebook page, Billy Greenwood on Facebook. 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

0: 101.5 WYNK, Baton Rouge's number one for new country. While there are rumors floating around of a Top Gun 3 possibly in our near future, right now you can strap in, get ready to feel the need for speed all over again with the original Top Gun heading back to the big screen to celebrate, oh, this hurts, the 40th anniversary of the original 1986 classic. AMC Theaters hosting a special one-week double feature that's going to start on May the 13th. You're going to be able to check out Tom Cruise in both the movie that he made and the 2022 blockbuster sequel, Top Gun Maverick, back-to-back in theaters starting on May the 13th, just a couple of days away. Just a couple of minutes away from Jelly Roll teaming up with Shaboozy. 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

0: 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Here's my question, Amanda. You won $1,000. Do we have plans for that money yet?
1: I am going to get caught up on some bills and do something for my daughter because she graduates high school this year.
0: Oh, yeah, it is graduation season. 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

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What is your signature summer cocktail? More sharing in just a few minutes. I also have that Google Buster question on the way. And Jason Aldean is up next on today's At Work Show.

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What do you think those are? 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She

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They're going to be in concert, part of the first ever Paragon Stampede Rodeo Memorial Day weekend at the Paragon Casino Resorts in Marksville. 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

0: number one for new country and Bobby Bones in the morning, 101.5 WYNK. I must have done this question in the past. I had several people who got the correct guess to this one. A Google Buster question, 20% of Americans juggle three or more of these. Yes, it's true. Three or more email addresses. I think for me, I only have two. My personal email address and then my work email address. I'm not sure where the other third one would come from for most people. Anyway, that is the answer to your Google Buster question. 20% of us juggle at least three email addresses or more. 95%, by the way, have at least one email address. That makes sense. That's the answer to your Google Buster question. I'll get you Cole Swindell next. You Should Be Here is on the At Work Show.
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0: 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Okay, Macy, you won $1,000. Where does that money go?
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Baton Rouge is number one for new country. 101.5 WYNK. Signature summer cocktails. Article out from Better Home and Gardens saying what they thought would be the biggest drink of this summer. What do you say? We'll find out after Morgan Wallen and his 20 cigarettes.

0: 101.5 WYNK. The At Work Show. I am the At Work Guy, Billy Greenwood. Article in Better Homes and Gardens magazine this weekend talking about what they thought would be the signature summer cocktail. Interestingly enough to me, I've asked that question, what's yours? Nobody has just said beer. For me, I drink more beer in the summertime than I do any other time of the year. So that's mine. Not necessarily a cocktail, I suppose. What say you?
1: I usually drink my whiskey neat, but if I get a cocktail, it's going to be an old fashioned.
0: Yeah, old fashioned is a classic, although I can only have one or two of those usually, or at least that's what my wife says. 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
1: Nobody gives you more country for your workday. 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I am Billy Greenwood. He is Bailey Zimmerman with his latest Chevy Silverado.

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Hey guys, it is Bobby Bones. 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

Baton Rouge's number one for new country, 101.5 WYNK, Signature Summer Cocktails. Interesting article in Better Home and Gardens magazine I was reading this past weekend with their predictions for the summer cocktails this summer. I'm simply a beer guy in the summer. We haven't had a female perspective. I didn't get this talk back message.

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2: 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I can't believe it. 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
1: Yeah, left him speechless almost. 9K payday, nationwide keyword is coming up again at 3. Good luck. I said.

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Baton Rouge is number one for new country, 101.5 WYNK. Hey, it's Bo Dalton hanging out with you one more day, and the afternoon show is on the radio. All right, your request.

0: Baton Rouge is number one for new country, 101.5 WYNK. That is George Birch. Hey, it's Bo Dalton. Welcome into a Monday.
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0: All right, big Monday show today. We got a lot to talk about. You can join it anytime. iHeartRadio apps, Talkback Mike. I'm going to tell you the best time of day to make a big decision. Plus, apparently UFOs have officially gone mainstream now, and I'll tell you how many people believe in them. 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Mondays, do not dread them. Celebrate them. It's a fresh start. It's a clean slate. It's a new chapter. TGIM.
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0: 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Brand new Luke Combs called Be By You. Hey, it's Bo. You know, our buddy Shane just won $1,000. By the way, how you feeling?
1: I feel great. 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I can't believe it. I can't even talk.
0: Can't even talk. All right, I'll do it for you. Your shot to win a grand coming up again at 4. 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

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Hey guys, it is Bobby Bones. 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
1: And that is Josh Ross. Hey, it's Bo. Let's get to the good stuff.
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0: Baton Rouge's number one for new country, 101.5 WYNK. I'm still thinking about the iHeartCountry Festival. Chase Matthews said when he was on stage, it felt surreal. It was literally a dream come true. Here he is.
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101.5 WYNK with your shot at checking out Mark Chestnut and Chris Cagle. They're going to be in concert, part of the first ever Paragon Stampede Rodeo Memorial Day weekend at the Paragon Casino Resort in Marksville. 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

Baton Rouge's number one for new country, 101.5 WYNK. All right, if you've got a big decision coming up, there's a certain time of day you should never make it. I'll tell you what time you should in two songs.

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1: And we are easing our way into this work week. Welcome into a Monday afternoon. My name is Bo, filling in again today. If you have a big decision coming up this week, whether it's about your job or relationship, money stuff, you know when you should make it? In the morning. Yeah, they're saying your brain is basically strongest in the morning, about an hour after you wake up. That's when you're most clear-headed, before your brain gets worn out making dumb little decisions all day. And honestly, this explains a lot. This makes a lot of sense because at 10 a.m., I'm like, yeah, I should save some money. I should lose some weight, start going to the gym. But by 10 p.m., I'm a walking zombie. I should not legally be allowed to be making decisions at 10 o'clock at night. So they say if it's a big decision, job, relationship, money stuff, sleep on it. Look at it the next morning. Makes sense.
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4: Hey, it's Bobby Bones here with Amy. Amy, what's up?
5: Kane Brown's Nashville Bar now has an opening date. Kane Brown's on Broadway is set to open on Friday, May 22nd. The bar will welcome guests at 10 a.m. Central that Friday and features surprise appearances from Kane throughout the weekend.
4: Riley Green has been announced as one of the judges for season 30 of The Voice. He will be replacing John Legend.
5: Congratulations to Luke Combs. He has the number one song for the second week in a row with Sleepless in a Hotel Room.

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0: 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From the album Songs About Us that just released last month, Jason Aldean, Don't Tell On Me. It's Bo Dalton hanging out with you in the afternoon. I want to remind you, one more chance to win $1,000, 9K payday. The keyword is coming at 5. Whenever you hear it, you go straight to our website on your phone, tablet, computer, whatever you got. A box is automatically going to pop up, so you don't have to search far. It's going to ask for the magic keyword. You type it in, and remember, if you win, we're going to call you. But you have to answer your phone, like Tracy did.
1: This is so great. Oh my gosh. My daughter is about to graduate, and I'm planning her graduation party, and it's like literally costing like wedding prices.
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Tomorrow morning on the Bobby Bones

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1: 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And they just ranked the

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105 WYNK, Baton Rouge is number one for new country. So we love new additions to the iHeartCountry family. John Morgan has been writing songs forever. He wrote 12 of the 20 songs on Jason Aldean's new album. But he's out on his own now. His brand new one, it's called Kid Myself.

101.5 WYNK with your shot at checking out Mark Chestnut and Chris Cagle. They're going to be in concert, part of the first ever Paragon Stampede Rodeo Memorial Day weekend at the Paragon Casino Resort in Marksville. 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

YNK Baton Rouge's home of the Bobby Bones Show. Hey, it's Bo Dalton. You won't believe what people are doing just so they can take the family to Disney. Or maybe you will believe it because you're doing it. We'll talk about it next.

Baton Rouge is number one for new country, 101.5 WYNK. Hey, it's Bo Dalton. I've had so much fun filling in the afternoons these last few days. I appreciate y'all so much. Before my mom shows up to pick me up, I'm going to give you one last afternoon quote. A little inspiration and motivation to help reset your Monday on the way next.

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Tomorrow morning on the Bobby Bones Show. 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

0: 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Hey, it's Bo. Appreciate you being a part of the show today. Mondays are special around here because Mondays are a clean slate. They're a fresh start. They're a new chapter. More diets, more jobs started on Monday. Let's try to get you the most out of this week with today's afternoon quote. Get it off to a good start. Here we go. You're never going to feel ready because ready is not a feeling. Ready is a decision. I'm the worst person to be preaching about this to you. There's something that I should have started a while back and I keep putting it off. I'll do all the research and I'll get ready. And I just haven't pulled the trigger. So I gave myself a deadline. This is the week that I'm starting this. You'll see it if you follow me on social media, but that's not the point of this. The point is, if there's something in your life right now and you've been waiting for some moment where it feels right, it's never going to show up. Write this quote down and remember it. I may get it tattooed later. I don't know yet. You're never going to feel ready because ready is not a feeling. Ready is a decision.
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Baton Rouge is number one for new country, 101.5 WYNK. 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Just don't forget to